yes, give me a kiss to build a dream on. And my imagination will thrive upon that kiss. Sweetheart, I ask no more than this. 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

0: Hoy tenemos a Eric Pip con su disco del 2010, Booker's Guitar, y una historia magnífica que luego os cuento. Oímos Booker's Guitar.
1: The guitar owned and played by the great Booker White found its way by grace into my arms. He would call it hard rock, 'cause the body's made of steel. On the headstock, he glued a heart-shaped charm. In a brown leather case with green velvet lining, it thrilled my soul to the core. Stuck on the side with old scotch tape was a list of the songs he's famous for. Booker's guitar's got a story to tell.

Booker White sang straight from his heart. Everyone who heard him knows it's true. He'd spank that shiny guitar just like a drum across the Mississippi Delta, Europe too. 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